0: minha dor é vida.
1: I don't wanna hurt you, 'cause I don't think it's a virtue, but you and I have come to our end.

week, I want to see how good you are in welcoming people. It is my pleasure and my honour to have you all as the Manic Black Mister, Tommy Leon!

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It started off with some complications. But you know, every day is filled with complications. And people just have to deal with it. 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It started something like this.

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0: 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We got some sweat going on out there, I fucking hope. We'd like to see some fucking action going on. Who? Yeah. That's where we fucking are, man. 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
1: Metallica.

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0: Hail Satan, if you please. 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And he's in a good fucking mood, so you better look the fuck out. So, I think he wants to play a little bass for you. Is that all right with you? No, I said, is it all right? Shit, yeah.
1: Okay, let's have some lights there, JB, my friend. All right. So, how you doing, Mexico City? All right, I see a lot of my amigos here. How you guys doing, man? All right? Yeah. What can I say? Fourth night in Mexico City. It's a huge thing for us, man, you guys, because we've been waiting a long time to come to Mexico, you know, like 10 or 11 years or something, and you guys have been waiting for us, right? So I'm just glad that you showed up to share this with us. All right. Okay. One more thing, man, real quick, okay? This show right here, all these lights and all this stuff, man, a lot of people work really hard to make this happen for you guys and for us every night. If you get together with me and make a bunch of noise for the road crew, man, come on. Yeah, baby! All right, thank you. Gracias. Let's have a good time tonight, man. Together, okay? Yeah! Thanks a lot. Salute!

We want to dedicate it to everybody here tonight, all right? Everybody that has supported Iron Maiden, everybody that has supported metal in South America, everywhere in the world. Song of the new album, this is for you. Blood Brothers, thank you.

one thing will to make it in this world bad. You got a woman waiting for you, dear. All you ever gotta do is be a good man one time to one woman.